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0: Okay, we were talking a little bit about Paradise Beach today because it is underwater and it is about to be under even more water. Gardner Dam has been opened, which means that river is going to grow by about 2 feet. Okay, so heads up on that. Don't go close to it. It's going to be running super fast come Thursday. But the mention of Paradise Beach, a.k.a. Bare Ass, brought Adam to the show.
1: Okay, well, let's just stop right there. There's nothing paradise about it.
0: Okay.
1: There was my one singular moment that I ever went there, and it was an old man with his ding-dong hanging out.
0: Okay, this is not an uncommon story. If I'm going to be honest, most people talk about the number of older dudes who go to Bare Ass and are completely naked, which is totally fine. They're allowed to do that. That's what it is, right? But if you go there looking to see tatas, then yeah, you're going to be disappointed. That's the problem's on your expectations.
1: Like, they should call it Berry Beach, not Bare Ass Beach. Call it Berry Beach, because that's only old men berries are hanging out.
0: Oh,
1: there.
0: I see. I thought you... I was like, well, you could probably find some Saskatoon berries around there. Yeah, yeah.
2: 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I'll have to picture Jesus in a tuxedo t-shirt.
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I just got a text from someone who disagrees with Adam, who said Paradise Beach, a.k.a. Bare Ass Beach, is only old dudes with their twig and berries hanging out. Now, someone texted and said they were just there. They went a little bit further east because there is no real beach at Paradise right now. It's just grass because the river's so high. But they said it's a good mix of young people and male and female, and everyone's being respectful. Listen, I'm going to be honest here. You can't get naked in Saskatoon. Everybody knows everybody here. It is so uncomfortable. Okay, I've done it. Top off, then you see someone you know. And you got to both act like this is totally okay and it's so cool. And it's not okay because you're trying to enter in to some sort of world where people are totally comfortable showing off their body parts, but really you're not quite there yet, but the only way to get there is to do it. But then you are challenged by seeing someone you know. Are you kidding me? Imagine going to Bare Ass or AKA Paradise Beach, wherever, and you see your high school crush and you are naked. Huh? You can't do it in Saskatoon, you guys. Here's 3 Days Grace. It's their new one.

0: September 15th in Regina, you are going to be seeing the Foo Fighters. Okay, we've been talking a little bit about soccer. We chatted with Pablo because a lot of people love to hate soccer. So Pablo called in.
1: Yeah, I know. Like even Jimmy Kimmel on his show, he's like, and here's a rematch of yesterday's soccer game. And he just shows the guy throwing the ball. And that's about the excitement you got. You know?
0: Some people are like, I'd rather watch a Pong tournament.
1: Oh, really? Oh, my God. Yeah, there's a lot of haters out there when it comes to that sport, but, you know.
0: Is there any drama? Like anything to pull me in here? Who's the underdog? Who do I want to cheer for? Tell me something good.
1: Argentina, France are going in as the favorites. Same with Spain.
0: Now, how much of an underdog is Canada?
1: Oh, gosh. They're a total underdog.
0: Oh, shoot.
1: We're ranked 30th in the world, but, like, from the last World Cup, you know, we only scored one goal. Out of all Canada's history of goals, it's only been one goal.
0: Oh,
1: Alfonso Davies. So, you know, you got to think about all that, right?
0: Anyone thinking this now?

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got is Offspring, Rock 102. We got sun, got a little bit of wind earlier today. It is going to be better in terms of wind tomorrow. And quite a bit hotter, too, like 25, 26, which that's going to feel good. Here's Bad Wolves, Rock 102. Other than that, all week, we're kind of hovering around that 20-degree mark.

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0: to.
1: Hey, we've got Colin on the line.
2: What's up?
3: Well, I mean, you guys, we're on this talk about all the things that are old as new again.
2: Yeah, the hacky sacks are back.
3: Yeah, the hacky sacks are back. My kids got hacky sacks. They play it all the time.
2: Now, nice. Do they play properly, all standing around, kicking it back and forth, or do they play the game I used to play with my little sisters, which was called hacky tag, where I just throw the hacky sack at them real hard.
1: You whipped it at them, yeah.
3: I would say it's a solid mix of both. You know, they play real hacky sack.
2: Okay.
3: And then when somebody screws up, they throw it at that person that screwed up. So it's a mix of both. But also, they have this thing at school where it's called, like, circus arts. But it's all just the old crap we had when we were growing up that we played with.
1: Like what?
3: They have pogo sticks, and it's, like, apparently a circus thing. I'm like, we just had that because, like, we got told to get outside and we wanted to jump to the moon.
2: That's how, that's how I actually got to school. The days I missed the bus was on a pogo stick.
1: That would be way slower than walking or running.
3: Hey, wait, I want to see Woody on a pogo stick now.
2: That's a real bad decision.
3: There'd be a lot of stick and no pogo.
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17: June 22nd is Pride Week in Saskatoon. 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The West Funk Memorial Latte is happening. Ivana's Sober Sexy Circus going on. 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And of course, to cap it all off, the Pride Parade going on June 28th. 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And that's what's happening around Saskatoon. I'm Winnie.
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1: It's Donna calling.
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1: I was just calling about my skillful thumb.
3: Oh, what type of thumb you've got?
2: Yeah, this is going beyond the green thumb thing.
1: I have got a eject thumb, or like a get rid of stuff thumb.
2: Oh, you're a clean out thumb.
1: Yes, and when it's clean out, it's like, let's get a bin in the yard and just do like a major like purge of stuff in the house.
2: Right.
1: Not a garage sale person, because I just do not, I don't have the patience.
3: No,
1: so
3: me neither.
1: Like, you know what?
3: You and I are the same human being.
1: Yep.
3: I actually, what I'll do is I will load up my trailer right full of stuff, right full of stuff that anybody else would put in a garage sale.
2: Yep.
3: And I drive in front of garage sales and I stop and I say, you pitiful all who are here buying other people's junk. Look at this stuff you may have bought at my house.
2: Right.
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2: Woody, how many times this week has your truck been egged?
3: Egged and keyed 3 times.
2: Both. 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
1: Hey guys, it's Emily.
2: How are we?
1: I'm good. How are you?
2: Good. I just had to really think about it. And do an internal checklist.
1: I heard we're talking about old school hobbies making a comeback.
2: Yeah.
3: Yeah, like Woody mentally checking his entire body there. That was weird. What is like an analog offline hobby that your kids have gotten into?
1: My kids are really into yo-yos right now.
3: Oh, classic. Yes.
2: I went through a spell. Didn't you go through? Doesn't every generation go through a yo-yo spell?
1: Yeah, they're looking up YouTube videos and like learning how to like walk the dog and all the different tricks that you can do. And I remember being able to do it, and it's so much harder as an adult.
3: Okay, but we never had YouTube, so you had to watch older kids or whatever to learn these tricks.
2: Just go
1: a million times and just practice in your room because we had no phones. We weren't distracted by anything.
2: That's what the school bus was for.
1: Yeah,
2: the school bus. We didn't have Google. All we did is we'd walk to the back of the bus and talk to the meanest kid in the back seat, and he'd tell us all about everything we needed to know.
3: That's right.
2: You didn't have to Google nothing. You'd say, "Hey, Jimmy, where do babies come from?" And he'd tell us the story. "Hey, Jimmy, how do we walk the dog?" He'd show us.
3: Yeah, and until Woody was like 23, he thought babies were made using a stapler, because Jimmy was also misinformed.
1: Oh, my God.
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1: Farmer Sean on the line. 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
2: I was at this garage sale, and there was this black curtain. 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
2: All right, it is the Monday edition of Hometown Rock, and we are kicking it off with somebody I've never had the pleasure of chatting with before. I always like to get to meet and introduce some new music and people to the world. So welcome to the show, Michael Jordan, also known as No Pulse. How you doing, man?
3: I'm doing great, Joel. Thanks so much. I appreciate it.
2: First off, because I know everybody asks you this question, did your parents know what they were doing when they named you Michael Jordan?
3: You know, I've been getting that question since about kindergarten. And no, it's the grandpa was Michael, but my dad definitely knew what he was doing when he named me Michael.
2: I love it. All right. You're an all-star already.
3: Yeah, something like that. Yeah, by name.
2: So let's talk about your project, No Pulse. How did this come together for you?
3: Yeah, so I've been writing and recording and singing music for, over 10 years. And, it's just something that I figured I needed more of a, Michael Jordan is kind of a tough name to find online. And, I figured I'd need a more recognizable artist name and band name and kind of went with that. I figured it kind of represented the music and writing style that I have. So I figured that was a good way to maybe get some recognition out there rather than just use Michael Jordan,
2: If I Googled Michael Jordan, I don't think you're going to come up, unfortunately.
3: No, it's a hard find. it's a blessing and a curse sometimes.
2: I can imagine. Now, of course, this is just you doing all this. So, like, tell me a bit about, I guess, your process. How do you put a song all together?
3: Yeah, it's definitely a process. Usually myself, I usually always start with a melody, and then the lyrics is kind of what comes to me first. And then you kind of grab the guitar after that and kind of, put some chords together to kind of go with the singing and then kind of just, sit down at the computer and kind of, get everything else kind of in line with that.
2: That's, I'm always just blown away with how people can put this together.
3: Yeah, and I took a media production course, and that really kind of elevated a lot of the skills I have when it comes to, recording and stuff like that. So I was very thankful to be able to do that and, gain some more knowledge that way.
2: And when you aren't working on music, if I were wandering around Saskatoon, where might I run into you? What do you do?
3: Other than work and walking the dog and, kind of, maybe in the past getting, the walk dog and now she's barking, but, playing some live music shows, some open mic nights. I've done Winston's quite a few times. But I'm really a homebody. I kind of like doing stuff around the house kind of thing, and maybe going out to the movies every now and again with the lady, and really just kind of working on music kind of stuff is really the hobby.
2: Awesome. All right, well, we're gonna play a song here in a second. First off, tell me a little bit about the song Save Myself.
3: Yeah, so I wrote Save Myself kind of about feeling stuck in a cycle of bad decisions and bad situations and kind of watching things falling apart around you. And the song is about realizing that if things are ever going to be ever going to get better, it kind of starts with, saving yourself and kind of, you're the only one that can do that.
2: Okay, well, let's let the people hear it. It's your song, so introduce it for me.
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0: That is Fast Cartoon Zone, No Pulse, with new music called Save Myself, and I think that's fantastic. I'm hoping we'll get some more from him in the near future, and like I said to him, I'm always blown away how people can assemble music just all on their own, to no other band members. That was just him putting that all together, and man, people are just way more talented than I am. So shout out to Michael Jordan, also known as No Pulse. Hopefully we'll hear more from him soon. Coming up tomorrow, we've got our, I think, first ever band out of Swift Current that I've had on the show before. So Tombstone Whiskey is swinging by. We'll see you tomorrow night, 8 o'clock. 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

0: is Rock 102. Murray, Preston, what's with all the sand in here? And the kiddie pool?
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16: 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I'm Whitney.
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3: Road rage! 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
2: You know, people are way over in the far lane on the far left side, and they see their exit coming up, and no signal, no warning, no nothing. They're just all of a sudden in the exit.
1: Like they swoop across all the lanes.
2: Yeah.
1: Oh, it's a shuffle.
4: I would appreciate a courtesy signal.
2: Yeah, yeah.
4: I know, lady, you want to go from all the way left to all the way right to get off to go wherever the hell you're going. Mm-hmm. And you can see it because they go a little bit left before they go right. Like they're like, here we go, Margaret, hold on.
2: Yeah, hold on. Yeah, it's coming. You know where that exit is. You've been driving for how long? You know, how come you can't get in the proper lane way beforehand?
4: Most of the people that do that big old multi-lane swoop have driven the same roads for 30 years.
2: Yeah, exactly. They know exactly where that exit is, but they do it anyways.
4: Anytime I see the swoop, if I notice if it's a license plate from out of province, I give them some grace. They're watching their GPS and they go, oh, hold on, Margaret. We got to be three lanes over right now.
2: But right now. Yeah.
4: Right now.
2: It's like, just take the next exit. It's not that big of a deal.
4: Yeah.
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1: Hey, who's this?
2: 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How are you guys doing?
3: Well, we're trying to breathe deep.
4: What the...
3: Apparently, we all have road rage triggers. What's yours?
2: Well, you know, I actually pride myself on not being an angry driver. I think it's kind of senseless to be, like, flipping people off and yelling and swearing when you're in your little box by yourself.
1: Right.
2: I look at people, I'm like, I don't even know why you're flipping me off. But
1: yeah,
2: the one thing that does actually trigger me, though, is when I'm at an intersection and someone else has the right of way and they stop and then try to wave me through.
1: Oh, yeah.
3: The over-courteous.
1: Yeah.
2: I don't know what other drivers are thinking, and so I feel like they're looking for an accident, or it's some kind of like heroic display of courtesy, but I don't give you points for being nice if you're breaking traffic laws. To me, you're just as bad as the person who changes lanes without signaling.
1: They're basically taking the authority over your well-being and saying, I'm telling you it's safe to go now. Who knows who's coming behind them that's going to smash into you? Maybe they're just like sadists. They want to see you get crushed.
2: Right?
1: Uh-huh.
2: Right?
1: Uh-huh.
2: Great, guys. Now you got me all riled up.
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16: 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I'm Whitney.
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13: A Canadian legend is on his way to the SaskTel Center. Brian Adams will be on stage September 5th. And do not miss Journey swinging through the SaskTel Center September 27th. 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
13: 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And yeah, you're going to look as cool as that guy in the Fast Times at Ridgemont High. 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And that's what's happening around Saskatoon. I'm Whitney.
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17: 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And do not miss the TD Sass Jazz Fest with headliners Noah Cyrus, Modest Mouse, and

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I'm Whitney.

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3: A Canadian legend is on his way to the SaskTel Center. 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
14: Make sure you're heading to Humboldt for the Living Skies Music Festival at Centennial Park featuring Trooper and Chilliwack. 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And do not miss the TD Sass Jazz Fest with headliners Noah Cyrus, Modest Mouse, and

0: everyone. It is now time for Sherry and Woody's morning announcements.
1: Well, water is still causing problems across Saskatchewan, with a bunch of communities flooded after weekend storms. Parts of the town of Kipling look more like the canals of Venice right now.
2: Oh.
1: Yeah. Town Mayor Pat Jackson is, like many others, pumping water out of her basement.
3: I've often said this, Mother Nature is off her meds.
1: Meanwhile, as all the mountain runoff makes its way through our river systems, at least four ferries are parked because of rising water levels.
2: Well, you don't hear much about these guys, but the Saskatchewan Marshals Police Service has been officially running for 1 year.
1: Wow.
2: Chief Robert Cameron says there's only 27 officers right now, but he's still hoping that that's going to change.
4: It can be from providing high visibility patrols. It could be following up leads or supporting different scene security. It could be looking at individuals that need to be apprehended.
2: And there could be 70 of them is what he's hoping in the next few years.
1: Hey, here's a way to tell somebody's age without actually knowing their age. Does the person base their whole social life around sleep? Well, turns out by age 32, many adults do just that. But it's not just older folks. 55% of Gen Z set sleep-related boundaries versus only 29% of baby boomers.
2: Game 4 of the Stanley Cup playoffs goes tonight in Vegas. The Hurricanes are hoping to tie things up. 2 games apiece, but people are not really talking about that. I don't know anybody talking about the Stanley Cup final. I'm hearing a lot of coach talk.
1: Mm.
2: The LA Kings have hired Peter Laviolette. Peter Laviolette. Lively poinsettia.
1: No, that's what that looks like. Laviolette.
2: That leaves the Oilers and the Leafs as the team's still looking for head coaches, but the rumors have it Edmonton has been talking to Mike Babcock.
1: Wow. Well, people are now filing lawsuits to try to stop the UFC fight card on the White House South Lawn this Sunday. It's part of a celebration for President Donald Trump's 80th birthday and America's 250th anniversary.
2: And our Saskatoon Berries, they start the week in a great spot. First place in the WCBL's East Division. The Berries sit atop the division with a 7-3 record. They welcome Medicine Hat tonight and tomorrow at Karen's Field.
1: Mother Nature could wreck some baseball games tonight.
2: Let's hope she's too busy sucking on her spits. Her tongue's all swollen and blistered from eating spits, and she's like, whatever, I'm just going to sit here.
1: We've got a chance of a thunderstorm this afternoon. 25 is our high. Again, risk of a storm overnight. Tomorrow, showers and 20. This morning, though, loving the sunshine.
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0: Zeppelin.
1: Ooh, love it. Great way to start the show.
0: Hey, listen. I think, you know, you've got all these bumpers and grinders and these sites where you meet people and the Tinder, you know.
1: I was like, what?
0: You got all these sites where you meet people.
1: Of course. Know? Yeah. The dating things.
0: Okay. I have a very attractive investment position for you.
1: Ooh. Okay.
0: In a site that's called Ticker. What it is people get together, local people down for tick checking, get together in your area, get together in your neighborhood. And no. if it leads to something, it leads to something. But really what it is that you get together, you check each other's naked bodies for ticks. And then, you know, maybe that's all you want to do is just tick check and go to sleep.
1: Thought about it. I'm in.
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0: Nickelback with Sherry and Woody, loving the sunshine this morning. Just a reminder to drivers, 8th and Cumberland, it's going to be messed up for the next 6 to 8 weeks because they're putting in some of those new Link bus stations.
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2: Hey, how are you guys doing today?
1: Oh, we're doing good.
0: Yeah.
1: Who's this?
2: This is Dana from Roblin.
1: Hey, Dana, how's Manitoba treating you this morning?
2: Oh, it's a dog-eat-dog world out there, and I'm wearing doggy biscuit underwear.
0: My favorite. It's my favorite. You know what? Sorry to say it, but using a phrase like that may tell us your age without telling us your age this morning.
2: Well, I'm still older than that.
0: Okay, we were just talking about this in the news.
1: Oh, yeah.
0: Do you have one?
2: I do. I got a chemistry set for Christmas 1 year.
0: They don't make those anymore, do they?
1: No. God, no.
2: Not for about 50 years.
0: What no. was it?
2: It was a chemistry set. They had sulfur and acid sulfur? And everything in this thing with little test tubes, and you could they give you instructions on how to make stuff.
1: Yeah, make explosions, make stuff glow. I got a chemistry set. I mean, I do believe that there are a lot of our youth today still playing with chemistry sets, but they're called meth labs.
0: Woody!
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1: Oh, no.
2: What are you trying to do?
1: It's Donald Duck Day. Let's just all pretend this didn't happen.
2: You know what? You sound like when a sprinkler head is malfunctioning and it's trying to, and there's a lot of air pressure in the line. That's what you sounded like.
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4: How are you guys today?
5: We are quite fine.
1: That makes me feel like we're a grade A fancy avocado.
4: Right?
5: They grade avocados?
1: Well, yeah, every fruit's graded.
4: No,
5: they don't grade the avocados. Yeah, you got way too ripe avocados. You got mush. If there was a grading system for avocados, my life would be completely different because I would never go to the too ripe section or I would never go to the mush section. I'd go straight to the grade A avocado section. It's like, give me the grade A avocado.
1: Wow, sorry.
5: And what also makes a grade A avocado is you win the pit lottery where your pit is extremely small.
1: Oh, a tiny pit, yeah.
5: Tiny pit and all meat.
1: Mm.
5: All right, this has been captured. Cool. I don't think that's why. Who is this, by the way?
4: It's Amanda.
1: What's going on?
4: Telling your age without actually telling your age.
1: Okay, yes, yes.
4: Okay, so when I was younger, having to wait at nighttime until everybody went to bed so that nobody was on the phone so you could log on to the internet and go on to the chat ICQ to talk to your friends.
5: What's that?
1: Right.
5: What is that?
4: It's kind of like MSN Messenger, which I think was like a newer version of ICQ.
5: Wow.
4: It was pretty cool. You could see everybody who was online, and wow, you always knew when your internet stalled because nothing would load.
1: Well, you needed everybody to go to bed so that you could start the procedure.
4: Yes.
5: Wow.
4: Oh, yeah. Yeah.
1: Hold on, it's got to go to the hee-ho, hee-ho-hos. The hee-hos are my favorite part.
4: I love that.
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1: Hey, it's Adam.
2: Hey, Adam, how are you?
1: I'm good. How are you guys?
2: Wait a minute. Stop. Is this Buttercup, Adam?
1: It is.
2: Did you decide to not be Buttercup? Like, am I meeting Adam as if I was meeting Bruce Wayne?
1: Sure.
3: Wow.
2: You seem so vulnerable now.
3: I guess we can do without a What's Up Buttercup for today. What was on your mind?
1: The things that give away our age, hey?
2: You can say your age without saying your age by, like, saying, you know, I still make landline phone calls.
1: Well, I not only know what a carburetor is, I know how to make it work in the cold.
2: Wow.
3: Okay. So does that mean you're from the 1800s?
2: Oh, come on.
1: That means I'm like a descendant of the guy who discovered fire.
2: No, honestly, I remember back when I used to snowmobile a ton. I used to, like, set the jets in my carburetor and, like, take the carburetor apart. And, you know, and snowmobile carburetors are really simple, Sherry. And if I was to hand my child a snowmobile carburetor, I don't know if he'd know what it was.
1: Yeah, I know what you mean.
3: I don't think anybody would know what a carburetor is if you just handed it to them randomly.
2: Oh, sure they would. It's got exhaust intake, and it's got, now what does anybody think now? I'm gonna think about it.
1: I'm not convinced Woody knows what a carburetor is.
2: Hold on. It's got the fuel in and the air mixture, come to think of it, I can't remember the last time I saw a carburetor.

0: 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It's now time for Sherry and Woody's morning announcements.
1: For Sweatco Hot Yoga.
2: Well, if you're planning to use a ferry crossing on the Saskatchewan River in this next coming week, there might be a wrench in your road trip. Thanks to a mountain water runoff, high water levels upstream of the Gardner Dam have closed multiple crossings. Dan Palmer with Highway says ferries downstream are currently open, but that could change.
3: Ferries that we're monitoring in relation to that, that may potentially adjust their service, are Weldon, Fenton, Clarkboro, Hague, and St. Laurent.
2: Here's something I didn't want to say until November, but you may have to check the highway hotline.
4: What? No.
2: See if the ferries are closed.
4: Well, the federal government is going ahead with a ban on social media for kids under the age of 16. It's part of the online harms bill that they're going to introduce tomorrow in Parliament. Australia was the first country to do it, but now the UK, France, Spain, and South Korea are considering it as well.
2: And local soccer fans are getting excited about this. The World Cup kicks off on Thursday, and it looks like fans won't die of dehydration in the stands.
4: Oh.
2: After a huge backlash, FIFA reversed their decision to allow people to bring one factory-sealed water bottle into Canadian and American venues. Canada opens the tournament against Bosnia-Herzegovina on Friday.
4: The Stanley Cup final resumes tonight. Hurricanes looking to tie up the series in Vegas at 2 games apiece. Meanwhile, there are reports your Oilers have been talking to Mike Babcock about their head coaching position. You will remember he resigned as coach of the Blue Jackets back in 23 after being accused of invading players' privacy by looking at their phones. But Babcock, also the only coach to gain entry into the Triple Gold Club, winning the Stanley Cup, double IHF World Championships, and an Olympic gold.
2: In the NBA Finals, the Knicks' 13-game winning streak has come to an end. The San Antonio Spurs took Game 3 with a 115-111 victory, but they're still down 2 games to 1.
4: And the Saskatoon Berries in a great spot. First place in the WCBL's East Division right now. The Berries sitting atop the standings with a 7-3 record. We're home to Medicine Hat tonight and tomorrow at Cairns Fields.
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4: Temperature-wise, 25 today, 20 tomorrow. That's okay.
2: Middle of the road weather.
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5: Oh. Dead skunk in the middle of the road.
2: Dead skunk in the middle of the road.
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4: Temperature-wise, 25 today, 20 tomorrow. That's okay.
2: Middle of the road weather.

0: Paradise City, Guns N' Roses.
1: Yeah, our friend Jen loving some GNR on the way to work. What else is on your mind?
2: So, you guys want to know my age without actually knowing my age?
1: Yes, please. Kay, what do you got?
2: So, this actually does make me feel old. Like, when I go to book appointments and whatnot, or when I'm at the dentist, I'm like, are you free next month? I pull out my paper day planner and my pen, and I flip through it to see if I'm free or not. And then if I am, I write that appointment down in my paper day planner.
0: Wait a second. Wait a second.
1: What?
0: You still have a day planner with the little cards in it, like that's like
1: sections.
0: And it has a sections, and it has a pen, and it's black leather bound with a little snap.
2: I don't need to pull it out of my purse that I inherited from my 91-year-old grandmother. So it's got a little cover, and it's got flowers on it, and it says family calendar, and then I open it up, and it's got all the days of the week.
1: I can literally picture this right now.
2: Yeah, and then it, for example, it says, what's our date today? It says, we've got ball practice and riding.
1: I mean, I did the same thing in my phone, but now you're carrying an extra thing. Are you sure you don't want to just use the phone?
2: I've tried, Sherry. I don't like it. I just use my pen and paper with my day planner. And if you really want to know how old I am, I color code everything.
0: Do you have one of those pens that has the multiple colors by clicking them down?
2: I remember those pens. I don't have those.
1: You think day planner is crazy, but you're in for a 90s quad color pen?
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0: Theory of a Dead Man. Can't wait to see them at the Saskatoon X at the end of July.
1: Yeah, yeah. Okay, Woody, back from a couple of days off at the lake.
0: Yeah.
1: Now, did you actually do any relaxing? Because you're always running all over the place.
0: Yeah.
1: Chopping down trees and digging wells and then needing to be rescued from wells. Tell me about your downtime.
0: Okay. You know, Sherry, what was really comforting?
1: Ooh, what?
0: Lighting my scented candles.
2: 16 candles.
0: I think there is 16.
1: No, you have more than 16.
0: It makes a lovely light. The problem is, it's like chewing a whole bunch of different bubble gum. You know, you've got spearmint, and you've got Cool Breeze, and you've got Hubba Bubba. Eventually, it just turns into a big glob.
1: I would say your candle owning borderlines on obsession, maybe even a fetish. I have never seen a person, man or woman, have as many scented candles as you and burn as many at the same time. Like you said, aren't you nose blind after a while?
0: The scent turns into hot day at the garbage dump very quickly. Okay. Very quickly. Fetish is a strong word. When you say fetish, I think, where am I sticking these candles? No, I like the candles, but you do realize the slippery slope we're sliding down here if we start talking about fetishes.
1: Non-sexual fetishes, like me. I love sniffing books. I know it sounds weird. Okay, but when you think sniffing books, can you not smell either A, the brand new book where it's fresh paper, fresh ink, like it just is so crispy clean, but then there's also that library book that has that weird smusty smell that's like gross and good at the same time.
0: I know where you're at.
1: All right, so candle shover and book sniffer want to know, what are your non-sexual fetishes?
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1: Silverwood Heights, I'm looking at you. 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
2: Dun, dun, dun, dun, dun, dun, dun, dun, dun, dun, dun, dun. Welcome to the Twyla Show, along with my special guests, Sherry and Woody.
0: Whoa. Not only are you singing your own intro, Twyla, you've taken our show?
2: I have.
0: Wow.
2: Someone has to. It might as well be me.
0: Might as well.
1: Yep, matter of time.
2: Yes. Well, that non-sexual thing out there that I like.
1: Fetish, yeah.
0: Fetish so often gets associated with, you know, dirty business, but it is just an inanimate object that you worship.
2: And it's, for me, it's texture.
1: A non-sexual texture fetish.
2: I like to go into stores, and if I see something that may look soft, I will go touch it, and then I might rub it on my face, and my husband gets embarrassed. He's like, okay, I'm just ready. I'm like, no, you have to feel this.
0: Yeah.
2: Yeah.
0: I think I was with you on the texture and touching it, but when you started rubbing things on your face in public, that's when I may also be embarrassed if I was with you.
2: It's awesome, though. Like, have you ever gone into Costco and felt those blankets sometimes, and they're nice and soft, and then you just put it up to your face, or they have a new bath mat, and it's really nice.
1: Okay.
2: Rub it on your face.
1: Okay, blanket normal, but if you're going into the pet store to rub the bunnies on your face, then you've gone too far.
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2: Well, parts of the province got a lot of adverse weather over the weekend. Flooding in some places like Kipling. The paperclip was floating down the main street.
3: Oh, yeah.
2: Remember the big red paperclip in Kipling? The town's mayor, Pat Jackson, and others were pumping water out of their basements.
4: I've often said this, Mother Nature is off her meds.
3: I saw a lot of pictures online. That town is a lake right now.
2: Meanwhile, as all the mountain runoff makes its way through our river systems, at least four ferries will be parked due to the rising water levels.
3: Okay, it's something we've been hearing about a lot last year. Now the federal government is going ahead with a ban on social media use for children under the age of 16. It's going to be part of this online harms bill that they'll introduce tomorrow in Parliament. Australia was the first country to do this, but now the UK, France, Spain, and South Korea are considering bans as well.
2: And about as popular in my mind as the Stanley Cup final, the FIFA World Cup.
3: Okay.
2: Lots of people very excited for this. And as of yesterday, FIFA has reversed its decision to allow people now to bring in factory sealed water bottles to Canadian and American venues.
3: So, wow, how generous, FIFA.
2: Very good of you. Very good of you. Canada opens the tournament against Bosnia-Herzegovina on Friday.
3: In the NBA Finals, the Knicks' 13-game winning streak is coming to an end. The San Antonio Spurs took Game 3 with a 115-111 victory. They're still down 2-1, but Trump had a nice welcome at the game. Showed him on the Jumbotron. By the way... Fans had to wait in like TSA-style lineups to get into this game once it was announced that Trump was going to be in attendance.
2: Well, speaking of the Stanley Cup final, it resumes tonight in Vegas. Of course, they're up 2-1. Hurricanes looking to tie things up at 2 games apiece. Meanwhile, it seems the big story is more about what team is going to hire what coach. Now, the Oilers and the Leafs are coachless. Looks like the Oilers have been talking to Mike Babcock for their head coaching position. Now, of course, he resigned from the Blue Jackets in 23 with the whole cell phone scandal and the fact he was sort of old school coaching, which I think as an Oilers fan is what the Oilers need.
3: A lot of people agree with you.
2: Babcock, also the only coach to gain entry to the Triple Gold Club, winning the Stanley Cup, the double IHF World Championship, and a gold medal at the Olympics.
3: And tonight, our Saskatoon Berries welcome Medicine Hat to Cairns Field. The Mavericks are playing here tomorrow as well. Another storm system hitting the province this evening. We'll see how much rain we get from that. Chance of showers or a thunderstorm this afternoon in 25. Tomorrow, maybe some rain in 20. 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

0: Well, Jimmy, I'd eat the world. I'd have a second helping even. A little Africa on the side. But it blew away the world.
1: Yeah, you know what's fun? You know what we all love is cleaning up down trees and branches and destroyed plants everywhere.
0: Yeah.
1: After yesterday's wind tantrum.
0: Hey, but you've also got the barbecue cover lottery.
1: I mean, well, yeah.
0: Barbecue cover bingo.
1: Bingo! Like,
0: bingo, another barbecue cover in my backyard. That makes 17.
2: Sherry and Woody. 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

0: The hip with Sherry, Woody, and a very deceiving river out our window.
1: Yeah.
0: Already flowing a bit higher. That's going to continue to increase over the next couple of days. It's got super strong currents. Fire department says stay away.
1: Rock 102, who's this?
2: This is Adam from Rockton.
0: What's up, Adam?
2: Well, you guys wanted to know about non-sexual fetishes.
1: Well, Sherry did. I'm just an innocent bystander in this.
2: I've seen you at trivia night.
1: Okay.
2: Anyways.
1: Fair enough.
2: You know when you open up a jar of peanut butter?
1: Yeah.
2: The first person to open up the jar of peanut butter and you peel back that foil.
1: Yeah.
2: And it's all smooth and you're the first person to put a knife in there. And you know you're not going to get any crumbs or jam or any of that crap your kids will put in there.
1: Yeah.
2: You're going to get the best piece of toast you've ever had.
0: That piece of toast, eh?
1: Ooh,
0: the way you said that was like salacious. You're going to have the best piece of toast.
2: This may have just turned into a sexual.
1: Yeah, it just did, actually. The analogy is almost perverted, but I got to ask you, am I the only one that remembers the nut on the top of the peanut butter?
2: No, we used to fight over that as kids.
1: Yeah.
0: Really?
1: We used to fight over the top nut. Who gets top nut?
2: Yeah. My older brother always got it because, well, he was bigger and stronger than me.
1: It's like calling shotgun.
0: I call a peanut.
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4: Good morning. 20th Street West, the eastbound curb lane is closed from Avenue L South to Avenue N South. Circle Drive East, around the North Bridge, there will be various eastbound and westbound lane closures throughout the day for mowing. And 2nd Avenue North, the southbound is closed from 25th Street East to 24th Street East. And the 24th Street westbound curb lane is closed as well. For closures and more, sign up at saskatoon.ca/dailyroadreport.
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0: Weezer. Love that.
1: What I don't love is hearing from police that there's another young driver that's been stopped doing a bajillion miles over the speed limit.
0: Ooh.
1: Officers clocked a vehicle over the weekend going 178 on Highway 16, kind of around Boychuk. This is a different story than a week ago. This 19-year-old lost his license for a week, his car for 30 days, and has to pay more than $1,200 in fines.
2: 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Sherry and Woody. 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
3: Good morning, Sherry and Woody. 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
0: Hi, Tanya.
1: What's going on this morning?
3: The non-sexual fetish.
0: Ah, yes.
3: It's like, when I was younger and, you know, going to school many, many years ago, just walking past those school buses, it's like, God, the smell of that diesel was just like, oh.
1: Wow.
0: You know, I have the same thing with snowmobiles.
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0: Yep.
3: It's like diesel and two-stroke. It's like, yep. I mean, that just sounds wrong on so many levels, but, you know.
1: So it's the truth. It's the two-stroke that's the winner, hey?
0: Yeah.
3: Exactly.
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13: Good morning.
0: Hey, who's this?
13: Moose Jaw Kelly, Birdhouse Kelly.
0: Birdhouse Kelly. Would you rather be Moose Jaw Kelly or Birdhouse Kelly? Because Moose Jaw Kelly, you know, that's a place. But Birdhouse Kelly, I mean, it's also a place, but the population's a lot less.
13: It is, unless you make one of those big ones with for the
0: Martins.
13: Purple Martins.
0: Yes, I knew exactly what you were talking about.
1: Wow.
13: Then it's a condo. Then I'm a slumlord.
1: I actually still have the birdhouse that you made me and you made Woody one as well a couple years ago. It's still hanging on my fence.
0: What's on your mind this morning, Kelly?
13: Just talking about, you know, those fetishes. For me, it's mowing the lawn.
1: Oh, I've heard this from so, especially guys. There's some women, but especially guys have this.
13: Yeah, well, sometimes it's the front lawn. Sometimes it's the back lawn. Just don't get caught mowing the neighbor's lawn.
1: And then,
0: yep. Or doing it naked. Doing it naked also, even when you're doing your own. It's that public nudity thing that gets you every time.
13: Well, I'd say, what's the matter, officer? It's my whippersnapper.
0: I can do what I want with my whippersnapper.
1: Oh, my God.

0: Attention, everyone. It is now time for Sherry and Woody's morning announcements.
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2: Well, water is still causing problems across Saskatchewan, with a bunch of communities flooded after weekend storms. Parts of the town of Kipling look more like the canals of Venice right now.
3: Oh.
2: Yeah. Town Mayor Pat Jackson is, like many others, pumping water out of her basement.
4: I've often said this, Mother Nature is off her meds.
2: Meanwhile, as all the mountain runoff makes its way through our river systems, at least four ferries are parked because of rising water levels.
3: Well, you don't hear much about these guys, but the Saskatchewan Marshals Police Service has been officially running for 1 year.
2: Wow.
3: Chief Robert Cameron says there's only 27 officers right now, but he's still hoping that that's going to change.
5: It can be from providing high visibility patrols. It could be following up leads or supporting different scene security. It could be looking at individuals that need to be apprehended.
3: And there could be 70 of them, is what he's hoping in the next few years.
2: Hey, here's a way to tell somebody's age without actually knowing their age. Does the person base their whole social life around sleep? Well, turns out by age 32, many adults do just that. But it's not just older folks. 55% of Gen Z set sleep-related boundaries versus only 29% of baby boomers.
3: Game 4 of the Stanley Cup playoffs goes tonight in Vegas. The Hurricanes are hoping to tie things up. 2 games apiece, but people are not really talking about that. I don't know anybody talking about the Stanley Cup final. I'm hearing a lot of coach talk.
2: Mm.
3: The LA Kings have hired Peter Laviolette. Peter Laviolette. Lively poinsettia.
2: No,
3: that's what that looks like.
2: Laviolette.
3: That leaves the Oilers and the Leafs as the team's still looking for head coaches, but the rumors have it Edmonton has been talking to Mike Babcock.
2: Wow. Well, people are now filing lawsuits to try to stop the UFC fight card on the White House South Lawn this Sunday. It's part of a celebration for President Donald Trump's 80th birthday and America's 250th anniversary.
3: And our Saskatoon Berries, they start the week in a great spot. First place in the WCBL's East Division. The Berries sit atop the division with a 7-3 record. They welcome Medicine Hat tonight and tomorrow at Karen's Field. 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
2: Mother Nature could wreck some baseball games tonight.
3: Let's hope she's too busy sucking on her spits. Her tongue's all swollen and blistered from eating spits, and she's like, whatever, I'm just going to sit here.
2: We've got a chance of a thunderstorm this afternoon. 25 is our high. Again, risk of a storm overnight. Tomorrow, showers and 20. This morning, though, loving the sunshine.
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1: You still wear an old windbreaker, do you?
0: The old classic flippity-flop.
1: But when you wear one with your splash pants, it sounds like a bunch of Ziploc bags walking. Witty kids finding themselves near the end of the school year. It's probably, what, like finals, field trips, almost report card time?
0: Yeah, it's literally the AV cart.
1: Needed
0: new wheel bearings after this month when I was a kid.
1: You know what they should have taught, though, in school this year? Advanced weather complaining. I just got a text from Gerald saying that you and I do a lot of weather complaining. If kids want to be as good as us, they're going to have to study up.
0: I think there's a lot of programs they could offer in school that they just don't, like shish kebab maintenance or shish kebab construction.
1: What?
0: My son built a kebab on the weekend. He went pepper, pepper, meat, pepper, pepper. We all know that a proper kebab goes pepper, onion, meat, pepper, onion, meat. And I said, who taught you to kebab? It's like, I was never taught to kebab. I just always watched you do it. And you've always bogarted the kebab responsibilities.
1: See, this is your problem as a helicopter kebab parent.
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1: Hey, Mother Nature, we're good on wind. We're good on wind. No more wind, please.
0: Mm-hmm.
1: Yesterday, that was gross.
0: Rock 102.
2: Good morning. It's Phoebe.
0: Hey, Phoebe. I loved you in Friends.
2: Oh, thanks.
1: Oh, my God. What's up, Phoebe?
2: Pretty good. How are you guys today?
1: We're great. We're
0: good.
2: You guys were talking about classes they should be teaching in school, and honestly, one of the things they should be teaching everybody is how to be a good cook.
0: Well, they have home ec.
2: Yeah, but see, growing up on the farm, that was something that was taught to us really early, is how to do things from scratch. And I find lots of people nowadays just don't know how to do that.
0: Yeah, that has kind of become a lost skill, huh?
2: Again, we don't need to know, like, how to make fancy desserts and things like that. We need to know
0: right.
2: how to feed ourselves on
0: yeah.
2: a daily basis.
1: Oh, so like the utility meals, like other than Katie and ramen, other utility meals
0: right.
1: that are going to get you through early adulthood.
0: I guess I don't need to know how to make a macaroon. I was so good at macaroons.
1: You were?
0: Yeah.
1: They're hard.
2: Yeah, I can't even do that one, and I'm a pretty good chef.
0: I can beat an egg like nobody's business.
1: I bet you. A lot of practice.
2: Absolutely.
0: It's more of a mushroom.
1: Oh, my Monday's ruined.
0: Smashing mushrooms over here.
2: Yep.
1: Worst macaroon ever.
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1: 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Eventually. 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
14: That's Brandy.
1: What's going on?
14: Not too much. How about you?
1: Oh, nothing at all. We're just hanging out here. Yep. Just listening to music, really.
2: Really, yeah. Oh, see, and you know what? That's something right there. As we talk about, you know, end of the year classes that should have been taught in schools. Music! You know what? As I say that, I realize that's definitely already a class. Anything else, Brandy?
14: Basics of how to mix or pour drinks. So, like, when people come over, you can serve them a decent drink, not just a beer.
2: Cocktails 101 in high school?
14: Yeah.
1: You know what? I think there's some value here, because then it would also probably help with binge drinking. Mm. You know, like, most kids mix a drink too stiff, and they don't know what they're doing. Then it feels good for a few seconds, then they're puking.
2: Yeah.
1: But if in high school you learned how to make a proper cocktail, imagine how dynamic you would be in university.
14: Oh, for sure. You'd be the life of the party. All the parties would be at your house.
2: Plus, I I mean, if you're spending half of your time making a lavender-infused syrup for a cocktail, that's only half the time for the actual drinking.
14: Yeah. That counts as a chemistry thesis.
1: Yeah.
2: Exactly.

0: Attention, everyone. It's now time for Sherry and Woody's morning announcements.
1: For Cabinets by Newfab.
2: Well, if you're planning to use a ferry crossing on the Saskatchewan River in this next coming week, there might be a wrench in your road trip. Thanks to a mountain water runoff, high water levels upstream of the Gardner Dam have closed multiple crossings. Dan Palmer with Highway says ferries downstream are currently open, but that could change.
3: Ferries that we're monitoring in relation to that, that may potentially adjust their service, are Weldon, Fenton, Clarkboro, Hague, and St. Laurent.
2: Here's something I didn't want to say until November, but you may have to check the highway hotline.
4: What? No.
2: See if the ferries are closed.
4: Well, the federal government is going ahead with a ban on social media for kids under the age of 16. It's part of the online harms bill that they're going to introduce tomorrow in Parliament. Australia was the first country to do it, but now the UK, France, Spain, and South Korea are considering it as well.
2: And local soccer fans are getting excited about this. The World Cup kicks off on Thursday, and it looks like fans won't die of dehydration in the stands.
4: Oh.
2: After a huge backlash, FIFA reversed their decision to allow people to bring one factory-sealed water bottle into Canadian and American venues. Canada opens the tournament against Bosnia-Herzegovina on Friday.
4: The Stanley Cup final resumes tonight. Hurricanes looking to tie up the series in Vegas at 2 games apiece. Meanwhile, there are reports your Oilers have been talking to Mike Babcock about their head coaching position. You will remember he resigned as coach of the Blue Jackets back in 23 after being accused of invading players' privacy by looking at their phones. But Babcock, also the only coach to gain entry into the Triple Gold Club, winning the Stanley Cup, double IHF World Championships, and an Olympic gold.
2: In the NBA Finals, the Knicks' 13-game winning streak has come to an end. The San Antonio Spurs took Game 3 with a 115-111 victory, but they're still down 2 games to 1.
4: And the Saskatoon Berries in a great spot. First place in the WCBL's East Division right now. The Berries sitting atop the standings with a 7-3 record. We're home to Medicine Hat tonight and tomorrow at Cairns Fields.
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4: We will see if we get any thunderstorm action this afternoon. Chance of that, or maybe just some showers. 25 tomorrow, showers and 20. Hopefully not as much wind as yesterday. 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
1: All right, so heads up. We've been talking a lot about the river's increased flow this week.
0: Yeah.
1: Patrick Boyle from the Water Security Agency kind of breaks it down.
2: Yeah, so the river in Saskatoon, you're looking at an increase of about 1.4 meters at Moon Lake just before, and then 0.6 meters in Saskatoon, it's going to go up. So with that rise, it'll also be an increase in velocity. So it's a measurable change on the river in compared to what probably most people are used to for the last 5 or 6 years.
1: He says that tomorrow is when we're really going to start to see those changes. As always, be super careful around the river, but now more than ever with the crazy currents and unstable bottom.
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0: It's Stained with Sherry and Woody. And a reminder to our morning commuting friends, 8th and Cumberland. It's going to be messed up for the next 6 to 8 weeks because they're putting in some of those new Link bus stations.
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2: Hey, how are you guys doing today?
1: Oh, we're doing good.
0: Yeah.
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2: Oh, it's a dog-eat-dog world out there, and I'm wearing doggy biscuit underwear.
0: My favorite. It's my favorite. You know what? Sorry to say it, but using a phrase like that may tell us your age without telling us your age this morning.
2: Well, I'm still older than that.
0: Okay, we were just talking about this in the news.
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2: 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They had sulfur and acid and everything in this thing with little test tubes, and you could they give you instructions on how to make stuff.
1: 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I got a chemistry set. I mean, I do believe that there are a lot of our youth today still playing with chemistry sets, but they're called meth labs.
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3: Woo!
2: Yeah, he's going to the show. 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
7: How are you guys today?
8: We are quite fine.
2: That makes me feel like we're a grade A fancy avocado.
7: Right?
8: They grade avocados?
2: Well, yeah, every fruit's graded.
7: No,
8: they don't grade the avocados. Yeah, you got way too ripe avocados, you got mush. If there was a grading system for avocados, my life would be completely different because I would never go to the too ripe section or I would never go to the mush section. I'd go straight to the grade A avocado section. It's like, give me the grade A avocado.
2: Wow, sorry.
8: And what also makes a grade A avocado is you win the pit lottery where your pit is extremely small.
2: Oh, a tiny pit, yeah.
8: Tiny pit and all meat.
2: Mm.
8: All right, this has been captured.
2: Cool.
8: I don't think that's why. Who is this, by the way?
7: It's Amanda.
2: What's going on?
7: Telling your age without actually telling your age.
2: Okay, yes.
7: Okay, so when I was younger, having to wait at nighttime until everybody went to bed so that nobody was on the phone so you could log on to the internet and go on to the chat ICQ to talk to your friends.
8: What's that?
2: Right.
8: What is that?
7: It's kind of MSN Messenger, which I think was like a newer version of ICQ.
8: Wow.
7: It was pretty cool. You could see everybody who was online, and you always knew when your internet stalled because nothing would load.
2: Well, you needed everybody to go to bed so that you could start the procedure.
7: Yes.
8: Wow.
7: Oh, yeah. Yeah.
2: Hold on, it's got to go to the hee-ho, hee-ho-hos. The hee-haws are my favorite part.
7: I love that.
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5: Hey, it's Adam.
8: Hey, Adam, how are you?
5: I'm good. How are you guys?
8: Wait a minute. Stop. Is this Buttercup, Adam?
5: It is.
8: Did you decide to not be Buttercup? Like, am I meeting Adam as if I was meeting Bruce Wayne?
0: Sure.
2: Wow.
8: You seem so vulnerable now.
2: I guess we can do without a What's Up Buttercup for today. What was on your mind?
0: The things that give away our age, eh?
8: You can say your age without saying your age by, like, saying, you know, I still make landline phone calls.
0: Well, I not only know what a carburetor is, I know how to make it work in the cold.
8: Wow.
2: Okay. So does that mean you're from the 1800s?
8: Oh, come on.
0: That means I'm like a descendant of the guy who discovered fire.
2: No, descendant.
8: Honestly, I remember back when I used to snowmobile a ton. I used to, like, set the jets in my carburetor and, like, take the carburetor apart. And, you know, and snowmobile carburetors are really simple, Sherry. And if I was to hand my child a snowmobile carburetor, I don't know if he'd know what it was.
0: Yeah, I know what you mean.
2: I don't think anybody would know what a carburetor is if you just handed it to them randomly.
8: Oh, sure they would. It's got exhaust intake, and it's got... what does anybody think now?
0: I'm not convinced Woody knows what a carburetor is.
8: Hold on. It's got the fuel in and the air mixture, come to think of it, I can't remember the last time I saw a carburetor.

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1: It is now time for Sherry and Woody's morning announcements.
2: Well, parts of the province got a lot of adverse weather over the weekend. Flooding in some places like Kipling. The paperclip was floating down the main street.
3: Oh, yeah.
2: Remember the big red paperclip in Kipling? The town's mayor, Pat Jackson, and others were pumping water out of their basements.
4: I've often said this, Mother Nature is off her meds.
3: I saw a lot of pictures online. That town is a lake right now.
2: Meanwhile, as all the mountain runoff makes its way through our river systems, at least four ferries will be parked due to the rising water levels.
3: Okay, it's something we've been hearing about a lot last year. Now the federal government is going ahead with a ban on social media use for children under the age of 16. It's going to be part of this online harms bill that they'll introduce tomorrow in Parliament. Australia was the first country to do this, but now the UK, France, Spain, and South Korea are considering bans as well.
2: And about as popular in my mind as the Stanley Cup final, the FIFA World Cup.
3: Okay.
2: Lots of people very excited for this. And as of yesterday, FIFA has reversed its decision to allow people now to bring in factory sealed water bottles to Canadian and American venues.
3: So, wow, how generous, FIFA.
2: Very good of you. Very good of you. Canada opens the tournament against Bosnia-Herzegovina on Friday.
3: In the NBA Finals, the Knicks' 13-game winning streak is coming to an end. The San Antonio Spurs took Game 3 with a 115-111 victory. They're still down 2-1, but Trump had a nice welcome at the game. Showed him on the Jumbotron. By the way, fans had to wait in like TSA-style lineups to get into this game once it was announced that Trump was going to be in attendance.
2: Well, speaking of the Stanley Cup final, it resumes tonight in Vegas. Of course, they're up 2-1. Hurricanes looking to tie things up at 2 games apiece. Meanwhile, it seems the big story is more about what team is going to hire what coach. Now, the Oilers and the Leafs are coachless. Looks like the Oilers have been talking to Mike Babcock.
3: And tonight, our Saskatoon Berries welcome Medicine Hat to Cairns Field. The Mavericks are playing here tomorrow as well. Another storm system hitting the province this evening. We'll see how much rain we get from that. Chance of showers or a thunderstorm this afternoon in 25. Tomorrow, maybe some rain in 20. Rock weather for Star Egg, providing Saskatchewan with locally produced, nutritious eggs. A little breezy this morning, but nothing like yesterday.
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0: ain't no rest for the wicked. The wicked is the wind.
1: Wicked wind of the west yesterday.
0: Yeah.
2: I'll get you, my shingles.
0: No. Nope. You went too far.
3: Let's go to the phones. Sherry and Woody. 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
4: Good morning, guys.
0: Hey.
4: This is Jen. So you guys want to know my age without actually knowing my age?
1: Yes, please. Kate, what do you got?
4: So this actually does make me feel old. Like when I go to book appointments and whatnot, or when I'm at the dentist, I'm like, are you free next month? I pull out my paper day planner and my pen, and I flip through it to see if I'm free or not. And then if I am, I write that appointment down in my paper day planner.
0: Wait a second.
1: What?
0: You still have a day planner with the little cards in it, like that's
1: sections,
0: and it has a pen, and it's black leather bound with a little snap.
4: I don't need to pull it out of my purse that I inherited from my 91-year-old grandmother. So it's got a little cover, and it's got flowers on it, and it says family calendar, and then I open it up, and it's got all the days of the week.
1: I can literally picture this right now.
4: Yeah, and then it, for example, it says, what's our date today? It says May 9th, and I've got everything going on, so we've got ball practice and riding, and yeah.
1: I mean, I did the same thing in my phone, but now you're carrying an extra thing. Are you sure you don't want to just use the phone?
4: I've tried, Sherry. I don't like it. I just use my pen and paper with my day planner. And if you really want to know how old I am, I color code everything.
0: Do you have one of those pens that has the multiple colors by clicking them down?
4: I remember those pens. I don't have those.
1: You think day planner is crazy, but you're in for a 90s quad color pen?
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0: Speaking of big leagues, our Saskatoon Berries in first place of the W. Too many letters. I can't think of the name of their league, but I know it's interesting.
1: The WCBL East Division. Yes, we're home to Medicine Hat tonight and tomorrow at Cairns Field. Okay, Woody, back from a couple of days off at the lake.
0: Yeah.
1: Now, did you actually do any relaxing? Because you're always running all over the place.
0: Yeah.
1: Chopping down trees and digging wells and then needing to be rescued from wells. Tell me about your downtime.
0: Okay. You know, Sherry, what was really comforting?
1: Ooh, what?
0: Lighting my scented candles.
2: 16 candles.
0: I think there is 16.
1: No, you have more than 16.
0: It makes a lovely light. The problem is, it's like chewing a whole bunch of different bubble gum. You know, you've got spearmint, and you've got cool breeze, and you've got hubba bubba. Eventually, it just turns into a big glob.
1: I would say your candle owning borderlines on obsession, maybe even a fetish. I have never seen a person, man or woman, have as many scented candles as you and burn as many at the same time. Like you said, aren't you nose blind after a while?
0: The scent turns into hot day at the garbage dump very quickly. Okay. Very quickly. Fetish is a strong word. When you say fetish, I think, where am I sticking these candles? No, I like the candles, but you do realize the slippery slope we're sliding down here if we start talking about fetishes.
1: Non-sexual fetishes, like me. I love sniffing books. I know it sounds weird. Okay, but when you think sniffing books, can you not smell either A, the brand new book where it's fresh paper, fresh ink, like it just is so crispy clean, but then there's also that library book that has that weird smusty, smell that's like gross and good at the same time.
0: I know where you're at.
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0: Metallica with Sherry, Woody, and all the Fresh Pavement. 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
1: Oh, on the freeway, they've been doing the overnight work, and she is, if you could rollerblade on the freeway, if you could, God, there are parts that are smooth as butter right now.
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2: Dun, dun, dun, dun, dun, dun, dun, dun, dun, dun, dun. Welcome to the Twyla Show, along with my special guests, Sherry and Woody.
0: Whoa, not only are you singing your own intro, Twyla, you've taken our show?
2: I have.
0: Wow.
2: No one has to. It might as well be me.
0: Might as well.
1: Yep, matter of time.
2: Yes. Well, that non-sexual thing out there that I like.
1: Fetish,
0: fetish so often gets associated with, you know, dirty business, but it is just an inanimate object that you worship.
2: And it's, for me, it's texture.
1: A non-sexual texture fetish.
2: I like to go into stores, and if I see something that may look soft, I will go touch it, and then I might rub it on my face, and my husband gets embarrassed. He's like, okay, I'm just ready. I'm like, no, you have to feel this.
0: Yeah.
2: Yeah.
0: I think I was with you on the texture and touching it, but when you started rubbing things on your face in public, that's when I may also be embarrassed if I was with you.
2: It's awesome, though. Like, have you ever gone into Costco and felt those blankets sometimes, and they're nice and soft, and then you just put it up to your face, or they have a new bath mat, and it's really nice.
1: Okay, blanket normal, but if you're going into the pet store to rub the bunnies on your face, then you've gone too far.
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2: This is Michelle. How are you guys this morning?
0: I am trying.
1: Oh.
0: I'm trying.
2: You need a tiki bar at work, I think.
1: Don't suggest that.
0: A tiki bar? That is a brilliant idea, Michelle. Wow. I wouldn't have to try if I had a tiki bar.
2: Oh, it would make that day go by so much quicker. I beg for that every day at work.
0: Wow. Okay.
1: Well, I would argue that he would have to try way harder if we had a tiki bar, but
0: it would start off really good and relaxed, but then it would get sloppy near the end of the day.
2: Mm. You guys are only there for, you'll be fine.
1: Yeah, you'll be fine. All right. Well, what were you calling about, I guess?
2: The non-sexual fetish. Thank goodness you put that in there, because whew.
1: Yeah, the non-sexual part.
0: Yeah, it still made me nervous.
2: I have this thing where the milk has to be, like, day one. Like, open it up. It's got to be fresh. I sniff it,
11: and like after one day, it's no good to me anymore. So had a family funeral, went in the basement of the church, and I go over to get a coffee, and I pick up the little silver thing that the coffee's in, and I'm sniffing it, and the priest notices what I'm doing, and he walks over and he goes, "What are you doing?" I'm like, "I'm just sniffing the milk to make sure that it's fresh."
1: The priest sniff shamed you?

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0: Tragically hip, boots or hearts? Both things that blew away yesterday.
1: Oh, no.
0: I lost a pair of hip waders, actually, at the lake. That's how windy it was.
1: Wow. Yeah, shouldn't be quite as windy today, I'm hoping, although I do see the trees moving out there. Rock 102, who's this?
2: This is Adam from Rockton.
1: What's up, Adam?
2: Well, you guys wanted to know about non-sexual fetishes.
0: Well, Sherry did. I'm just an innocent bystander to this.
2: I've seen you at trivia night.
0: Okay.
2: Anyways.
0: Fair enough.
2: You know when you open up a jar of peanut butter?
0: Yeah.
2: The first person to open up the jar of peanut butter and you peel back that foil.
0: Yeah.
2: And it's all smooth and you're the first person to put a knife in there. And you know you're not going to get any crumbs or jam or any of that crap your kids will put in there.
0: Yeah.
2: You're going to get the best piece of toast you've ever had.
1: That piece of toast, eh?
0: Ooh,
1: the way you said that was like salacious. You're going to have the best piece of toast.
2: This may have just turned into a sexual.
0: Yeah, it just did, actually. The analogy is almost perverted, but I got to ask you, am I the only one that remembers the nut on the top of the peanut butter?
2: No, we used to fight over that as kids.
0: Yeah,
1: really?
0: We used to fight over the top nut. Who gets top nut?
2: Yeah, my older brother always got it because, well, he was bigger and stronger than me.
0: It's like calling shotgun.
1: I call a peanut.
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0: Big Wreck, Believer, with Sherry Woody and the Street Sweepers.
1: Yeah, if you live in the neighborhood of Silverwood Heights, crews are heading your way today. Rock 102, who's this?
2: Good morning, Sherry and Woody. This is Tanya.
0: Hi, Tanya.
1: What's going on this morning?
2: The non-sexual fetish.
0: Ah, yes.
2: It's like, and when I was younger and, you know, going to school many, many years ago, just walking past those school buses, it's like, God, the smell of that diesel was just like, oh.
1: Wow.
0: You know, I have the same thing with snowmobiles.
2: Yeah, the two-stroke engine too, yeah.
0: Yep.
2: It's like diesel and two-stroke. It's like, yep. I mean, that just sounds wrong on so many levels, but, you know.
1: So it's the truth. It's a two-stroke that's the winner, hey?
0: Yeah.
2: Exactly.
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0: Dire Straits with Sherry, Woody, and another storm hitting the province this evening. Bunch of rain, some thunder, some lightning. Still unclear how much of that we're going to get. It shouldn't be as windy, though, today as it was yesterday. 25 is our high. Rock weather for Sask West Mechanical.
1: Hey, listen, I think, you know, you've got all these bumpers and grinders and these sites where you meet people and the Tinder, you know.
0: It's like, what?
1: Got all these sites where you meet people.
0: Of course, know? Yeah, the dating things.
1: Okay, I have a very attractive investment position for you.
0: Ooh, okay.
1: In a site that's called Ticker. What it is people get together, local people down for tick checking, get together in your area. Get together in your neighborhood. And if it leads to something, it leads to something. But really what it is that you get together, you check each other's naked bodies for ticks, and then, you know, maybe that's all you want to do is just tick check and go to sleep.
0: Thought about it. I'm in.
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1: Good morning.
2: Hey, who's this?
1: Moose John Kelly, Birdhouse Kelly.
2: Birdhouse Kelly. Would you rather be Moose Jaw Kelly or Birdhouse Kelly? Because Moose Jaw Kelly, you know, that's a place. But Birdhouse Kelly, I mean, it's also a place, but the population's a lot less.
1: It is, unless you make one of those big ones with for the
2: Martins.
1: Purple Martins.
2: Yes, I knew exactly what you were talking about.
3: Wow.
1: Then it's a condo. Then I'm a slumlord.
3: I actually still have the birdhouse that you made me and you made Woody one as well a couple years ago. It's still hanging on my fence.
2: What's on your mind this morning, Kelly?
1: Just talking about, you know, those fetishes. For me, it's mowing the lawn.
3: Oh, I've heard this from especially guys. There's some women, but especially guys have this.
1: Yeah, well, sometimes it's the front lawn. Sometimes it's the back lawn. Just don't get caught mowing the neighbor's lawn.
2: Or doing it naked. It naked also, even when you're doing your own. It's that public nudity thing that gets you every time.
1: Well, I'd say, what's the matter, officer? It's my whippersnipper.
2: I can do what I want with my whippersnipper.
3: Oh, my God.

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1: We are just over a month away until the Stones drop a new record on us. 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
0: Okay, Mother Nature, we're good on wind. That was excessive yesterday, last night as well. There's a lot of branches, trees, shingles, siding down this morning. Hoping today, the rest of today, isn't quite as windy. We're warming up to 25.

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0: This week, we've been hearing it tons. The river is a lot higher. It's moving a lot quicker because of all of the mountain runoff that's coming from the Gardner Dam. So, as always, be careful. No swimming in the river. And be careful with pets anywhere along the Miwassen Valley as well. 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

Shinedown Safe and Sound with Sherry. Happy Tuesday. Okay, construction, like we're almost at a peak, right? There's so many projects happening, roadwork projects happening around town right now. A big one is 8th and Cumberland. They're putting in some of those new Link transit stations. So that means there's going to be a whole bunch of lane closures around 8th and Cumberland for like the next 6 to 8 weeks.

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Rock 102. Speaking of idiots, did you see that somebody got busted driving 178 kilometers on the highway? Now, we have all done stupid things when we were 19, 20. 178K, Highway 16, just like near Boychuk, too, so not very far from the city. And this is a separate incident from last week, which basically it was the same thing. The 19-year-old got his license taken away for a week. He got his car taken away for 30 days. $1,200 speeding ticket. You know, when you're 40, those stories just floor you. When you're 19, you're like, oh, yeah, I've done some stupid things. Here's the hip.

AC/DC, Rock 102. Congrats again to Chris Lozinski, our winner of last week's AC/DC contest. He's going to be going to Winnipeg, and it's his 50th birthday around that exact same time. So it worked out perfectly, as life does. Now, speaking of working out perfectly, Canadian Tire on Saturday, both locations, we had Rock 102's Bikes for Kids, Rides by Marv, and the incredible guys at Atlas Outdoors. I mean, Rides by Marv, you guys are cool too, but I hung out with Atlas Outdoor guys all day. You guys are insanely fast fixing up those bikes. And that's what they did all day long. We're talking 8 hours of just putting new brakes on, greasing up chains, making sure gears work. And then Karen Scher is going to take all those bikes and give them to kids in core neighborhoods that otherwise, some of them have never ridden a bike before. They're 12 years old and they've never ridden a bike. So we appreciate everybody helping us out with this. Saskatoon Fire Flood Restoration, those guys were on site. Same with Butler Buyers. And also we were able to fill 7 of those Saskatoon Fire Flood trailers up with bikes. So Saskatoon, you showed up in a huge way. And again, thanks to Star Egg as well. All of our partners for Rock 102's Bikes for Kids. But most of all, the

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Audio Slave, Rock 102. We got a social media ban coming down from the feds for kids under 16. Now, what does that mean exactly? Like, who's going to be policing it? Is it more policy to the social media platforms? Is it more like for the parents? Not a ton is clear, but what we do know is we do now have a great excuse if you got kids under 16 who are wanting social media. About, well, it's illegal. It's sorry, it's illegal. They make the rules. I don't. It was pretty reckless. Rock 102. By the way, you absolutely do make the rules. You're the parent. Yeah. Okay.

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beautiful day. The wind is now calmed down. It's way better than it is in southern Saskatchewan. Did you see some of those videos? There was like toonie-sized hail come down, completely wrecking buildings. They're now calling for like 130K winds potentially in southern Saskatchewan again. So they might be getting hit with another storm. We are supposed to be getting a shower at some point, maybe even a thunderstorm today. Doesn't look like it's going to be as intense as the one going to the southern Saskatchewan. Same with tomorrow. Looks like a little bit of rain as well. But other than that, we're hovering around the 20 degree mark. Not super hot this week. So even if we do get a thunderstorm, likely it won't be incredibly intense.

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1: Dude, I put diesel in my cereal, all right? That's how Saskatchewan I am.
2: Doesn't make sense.
1: Yeah, it does.
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moist. Rock 102, probably going to be getting some rain at some point today, so heads up on that. Here's Don Henley. We are going to have a hot summer. I know this week is like only about 20 degrees, but Environment Canada yesterday saying it's going to be hotter than normal for like July, August. It's coming, y'all.

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2: Dave texting in said he was incredibly jealous of all the people who were letting us know how good the Guess Who show was Saturday night at Sastel Center. Apparently, Burton Cummings and Randy Bachman sound just still perfect. This one for Dave. Really sad he didn't go. I'm with you, man. Here's Albert Flasher.

Guess who? Rock 102 getting some texts from Carolina fans who are pretty pumped for the game tonight. One in particular said, put on some green wing. Sweet Carolina. Sure.

0: Green Wing, Rock 102, a Neil Diamond original, which have you seen Sing Song Blue yet?
1: Oh, that's the Hugh Jackman one.
0: Yes.
1: No.
0: Oh, my God, it's good.
1: But I did see Lost and Found with David Spade when he has to pretend that he's Neil Diamond.
0: That's
1: Sophie Marceau in her prime in there.
0: The dumbest throwback.
1: I also did watch it.
0: It was an alright movie. The little terrier goes missing.
1: Yeah, that's right. You know what I'm talking about.
0: He has to find it, and that's how he's trying to get the girl, but he has the terrier the whole time. It is an actual good David Spade movie, I would say.
1: And there's not many.
0: There's not very many. Yeah. I thought he was good. He's not.
1: He's good as like the sidekick, I think.
0: Yep.
1: Right? Tommy Boy, he was the dude, right?
0: Black Sheep.
1: And then, yep, right? But yeah, when he's flying solo, it's a tall task.
0: Yeah. Anyway,
1: Dickie Roberts, you know, it's not easy.
0: We're not here to talk movies. We're here to play music. What do you want to hear? Come on, give me a good one. Sully, you've been gone for so long.
1: Let's go back to the 90s. My favorite AT&T commercial when they had the phone, the wired phone in the back of an airplane. Anyways, all of that doesn't matter. Some Jesus Jones was playing.
0: Whoa.
1: Oh, yeah.

0: Jesus Jones. Yes, that was out of nowhere and very random.
1: Come on.
0: For that one, Sully.
1: You're welcome.
0: 306-938-3733. We got a decent Tuesday today, not very windy, and we're looking for your calls. Going to play some songs for you. 306-938-3733. That's what we do on The Takeover. And we got Scoop. What's up, buddy?
2: Working away here in the East Coast.
0: Wow, I'm so happy you're still listening.
2: East Coast Scoot.
0: What do you want to hear?
2: Let's hear some Ozzy about Shot in the Dark.
0: Coming up. Scoot used to work here, listen all the time. Now, moved to the East Coast, still listening. Internet, huh?
1: Mm-hmm.
0: Hell of a thing.

The lunch menu is up, and there's something f***ing delicious on it. 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

0: Grande Sucre.
1: He loves saying that every time we play Big Sugar.
0: Well, you know, it's right there. It's low-hanging fruit. You got to take it.
1: Sure.
0: You're welcome. Sugar is in fruit.
1: Okay.
0: Big Sugar.
1: 306.
0: It's probably where the name came from.
1: 306-93.
0: Big fruit fan.
1: Should I keep going here?
0: Please do.
1: I keep talking about
0: fruit. I don't know.
1: 306-938-3733. You call, we answer, and then
0: grapes.
1: We talk to you about your favorite
0: raspberries,
1: fruit.
0: Boysenberries.
1: And then we play some songs.
0: Lots of different kinds.
1: What are boysenberries?
0: They're a different kind of berry.
1: They don't sound like they'd be good for you either. Like, what a stupid name.
0: Loganberries.
1: That's a man,
0: apples.
1: Isn't it? Okay. This one for Colin, texting it in.
0: That's all the fruit.
1: He wants to hear One Last Breath by Creed in Brighton.

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0: Lonely.
1: That one for our buddy, Dirty Mike, who will not stop farming. All right, we got Chadwick on the line. What do you want to hear?
2: Wonder if you have Viva Las Vegas.
3: Don't.
2: I want Vegas to win tonight,
3: don't
2: baby.
3: Tell me. What are you talking about? No. We don't want, you don't want Vegas to win. Get out of here.
2: Yeah, I do. You know what? I'm on the Mitch Marner bandwagon. He couldn't do anything for the Leafs when he was with them, but, man, he's sure doing something with Vegas.
1: Is he the guy that just got, like, three hat trick something rather new Stanley Cup record?
4: He's doing very well.
2: Yeah, he's doing really good. I just, you know, I love the way he performs and everything. And since I'm an Oilers fan, I don't really care about the other two teams, but Mitch Marner is probably my favorite guy out of all the team players in the final here. So
1: all right, let's put it on. Viva.

0: I saw them open for Nickelback on the Long Road Tour.
1: Really?
0: Oh, yeah.
1: That actually would have been really... Did they play any of their bangers? Because they used to be a pretty heavy band.
0: They had a few in there, but I mean, like, you know, they just had their main singles that were big.
1: Like, Outside. And, they didn't play, like, Mud Shovel or, like, any of those.
0: I don't think so.
1: No, that's their early stuff.
0: It was okay. It was all right.
1: Willie boy, what do you want to hear, my dude?
2: Play something old, too. That does not be a request for me. Play Big Old Jet Airliner.
1: Okay.
0: Nice.
1: Nice. That's such a good one.
2: Oh, yeah. Steve Miller Band. Bangers.
1: Someone once told me they thought it was Big Old Ted Left a Light On, and now I can't stop hearing that.
2: Big Old who?
1: Big old Ted Left a Light On.
0: Sounds like something you do.
2: How does the light carry him anywhere?

0: Steve Miller, Rock 102, we got Cheeseburger. You're excited to see a certain show?
1: So unbelievably excited to see Modest Mouse. I love that band.
0: Okay, have you seen them before?
1: When I was, like, really young. I was probably, like, 10
0: what?
1: When I saw them. I'm very excited to actually go into it with more knowledge of them this time and be a little older and be able to appreciate it a little more.
2: They're coming to Jazz Fest. What song do you want?
1: Let's do Dashboard.

0: so awesome. I love it. We should get... There's a couple of singers that we could probably do.
1: I think so.
0: Because they gotta say it.
1: Like that? Just like where we could master the impression a little bit.
0: Yeah, because they're... I don't want to say they're bad, because they're very good.
1: They're very good.
0: They're making it work for them and doing something different. Like, kind of like Bob Dylan. You know, like...
1: Sure.
0: You would say, is not great, but somehow it makes it work.
1: You know, that might be the first time in radio history Modest Mouse has been compared to Bob Dylan. So...
0: You heard it here first,
1: making
0: friends.
1: History.
0: Is it?

0: is the hip, Rock 102. Just a reminder, we have our VIP Rock 102 LB Distillers party coming up in September. You can win your way in by getting a bottle of our Amped Orange Rock 102 vodka. Adam's on the line. You have yet to try it?
1: I've heard rave reviews about it. So, but what a better way to promote than to play a song about oranges on the radio. And it's like fruit themed.
0: Yeah. What would that be?
1: Can we do like Orange Crush by R.E.M.?
0: Oh, I thought we were going to do Tangerine by Led Zeppelin.
1: Oh, my other option was Peaches.
0: Yeah, yeah, also a good fruit conversation. Yeah, let's put on some Orange Crush. I don't think I've heard this song in 75 years.
1: Yeah, it's been about that.
0: Okay, well, Amped Orange Vodka, get it. LB Distillers, they've got it, and they've got really good cocktails. You can check out more at rock102rocks.com and find out, what are you talking about, VIP party? Just look online.

0: I forgot all about that song. R.E.M., Orange Crush, 306-938-3733. CJ making his way up to Pelican Narrows to, I don't know, you said drop off a bunch of stuff for your guys?
1: Maybe a few cold bevies. And I thought maybe I could hear a little Hey Joe on my way up there.

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1: Who hasn't made out with their hand?
2: I mean, you know what? If we're being completely transparent and honest, when you're in high school, right, you never done it.
1: You kiss your hand. That's how you practice.
2: You practice.
1: Sure
2: you do.
1: I kissed the mirror. I made out with myself in the mirror.
2: What?
1: Practicing.
2: How you make out with your...
1: You just go to the mirror and you...
2: Wait, were you making out with the mirror then?
1: Are
2: you licking the mirror too?
1: I wish I wouldn't have said that. Can we go back?
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Okay, I got two tie-ins with what's going on today, because 1997 is when the Hartford Whalers became the Carolina Hurricanes, so that's happening. We got Game 4 happening tonight against Vegas, and Third Eye Blind going to be in Saskatoon, what is this, like 20 days basically from now, 17 days from now. If you don't have Outskirts Music Festival tickets, we are going to be giving some away coming up in about half an hour, so be listening for that. From 1997, here's Jumper.

will be at the X this year. Theory of a Dead Man, Rock 102. A little bit cloudy out there today. Supposed to get a thunderstorm at some point. Doesn't look like it's going to be anything crazy. Southern Saskatchewan's supposed to be getting like 130K winds with their thunderstorm. That's not the same one we could be getting here. 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Here's Zeppelin.

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1: Okay, we got to decide on this one. This is new Evanescence. The new album just came out last Friday, and so far, people really love it. This one's called Who Will You Follow? Let us know. Give us a thumbs up or a thumbs down. I think we'll likely get this one into heavy rotation. It's got a lot of positive reviews on it. Again, 306-938-3733. You could text in your review. Evanescence, Who Will You Follow?

0: Evanescence, that song is called Who Will You Follow? 306-938-3733. You text in your reviews. Now, we got a shot at Outskirts Music Festival pass tickets. Here's what we want you to do. We want you to text in the answer. So we will call you if you win. 306-938-3733 is the number.
1: And I give all the credit where it is due because the name of this game is phenomenal.
0: It's called Just the Tip.
1: Nicely done.
0: We only play the tip of the song, the very beginning. Here we go. Text in what artist and song this is at 306-938-3733.
2: This big old moon.
0: That's all you get.
1: What is it?
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0: 306-938-3733. 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
0: Okay, we played Just the Tip.
2: Where we play the tip of the song, and you got to guess what it is.
0: Here's the clip.
3: This is big on boom.
0: What song was that?
1: It was Sugar Cane by Widemouth Mason.
0: Probably the easiest, Just the Tip.
1: No way. Like, you got to be a Widemouth Mason lover.
0: 100%, 100%, 100%. But as soon as you hear Big Ol' Moon, you're like,
2: it's a very
0: well-known
2: song.
0: Exactly.
1: I knew it.
2: Yeah, we basically just fed you the tip.
0: Okay, Stacey, you're going to Outskirts Music Festival.
1: Woohoo!
0: Outskirts Music Festival, Jelly Roll, Widemouth Mason, Third Eye Blind, June 26th. Stacey, what are you excited to see?
1: Widemouth Mason, of course.
2: Yeah.
1: I'm a hometown girl.
0: Which song should I put on from them?
1: Play Y for me, please.

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0: pretty reckless. Rock 102, that's a new one. We have been talking a little bit about the World Cup over these last couple of days, and I'm going to tell you, Sully, you're excited. I'm having a hard time finding people who are also excited.
1: I get it. I was just in Vancouver for the weekend. They're hosting the World Cup, and nobody's excited over there. There's no buzz, but that's because Canada has to win their first game on Friday, and then the buzz will happen.
0: Chadwick?
1: Telling you.
0: Where are you on the World Cup? Excited?
2: No.
1: Nobody is.
2: Soccer, as much as I like to play it with my friends and stuff like that, to actually watch it, it's like watching, I'd rather watch golf and I'd rather watch curling.
0: Oh, yay, one for curling.
1: I don't know if that was an endorsement.
0: It counts. I am excited for the potential of getting more than one goal.
2: All I care about, guys, is if they score, Canada scores the two goals. I would watch that game over any other game, even
0: Same.
2: A final.
0: Same.
2: Just watch the Canada game, and if they could score two goals, I'm popping that.
0: Yes!
2: I'm popping that champagne.
0: Yes!
1: So you're going to watch, is what you're saying.
0: Friday, 1 o'clock.
2: I'll watch that one. I'll watch that one, yeah.
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3: With Sully and Witt.

0: Metallica, Enter Sandman.
1: I don't want to play this. What? It's going to sound like we're making fun of my Babcock.
0: No, this is supporting Saskatchewan Arts. This is the guy on Instagram, live from Moose Jaw. He does impressions and stuff, does a hockey channel. And this is exactly how the man sounds. It's a bang-on impression. Anyhow, Mike Babcock's in the news because he might be the next coach of the Edmonton Oilers, which a lot of people up in arms about because he was kind of booted out of the game because he's pretty hard on us guys. But some people excited.
1: Well, let's find out with the Edmonton Oilers fans because those are the guys we're really curious as to where they stand.
0: Yeah, and now, so a clip has emerged of Mike Babcock driving from Saskatchewan to Edmonton.
2: I said, Babcock, be back, and I'm back, boys.
0: Keep it going.
2: I can still coach in this league. I still have a burning desire to win, boys. We're going to stick to my system. They're good players. Good players for me to coach. Don't you worry. I'll be drawing up some good plays for you. Barber's coming. I'm coming.
0: Barber's coming. Barber's coming.
1: For anyone who knows Mike Babcock, which I'm sure there are people in town, I did not play that audio.
0: Hey, for anyone who knows this live from Moose Jaw guy, give him a high five. That was fantastic.
1: Here's Nickel.

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1: This is big news.
2: Maverick's coming. I'm coming.
1: That's Mike Babcock in his car.
2: Maverick.
1: What is it, driving? He's driving.
0: He's driving from Saskatchewan to Edmonton.
1: So we are asking people who are fans of the Oilers, what do they think about the Babs? Willie Boy.
3: Mixed emotions. I mean, the players wanted him, apparently. That's what they're saying. The leadership group wants him in there. I mean, maybe McDavid wants someone that's going to come not be a little passive baby face.
0: They need someone to crack the whip. I get that.
3: It's not Babcock, for Christ's sake. Like,
0: there's some odds that it could work out well, but the odds are so much greater that this is going to implode and be a horrible mess.
3: I just like that Babcock will sniff people if they're playing crappy, but I also don't like that he'll play mind games with guys when they're playing good and maybe potentially blow that locker room up. It's already a mess in there.
0: Either way, this locker room's getting blown up next summer probably.
1: And
0: so
1: it's going to be so fun to talk about. All the drama?
3: McDavid's going nowhere, buddy.
0: I hope you're right. I do hope you're right. But if this season goes down the toilet, he's going somewhere.
3: Jay, I don't want to talk to you anymore.
0: So. Why would he stick around? Why would he stick around if this season goes down the can? Come on.
3: I know, but I don't want to think about it.
0: I know you don't. I know you don't.
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4: Well, see you later.

Keys, gold on the ceiling. It looks like we are going to get some rain a little later this afternoon, maybe around 5, 6 o'clock or so. I have a system moving up from down south. It's coming kind of easterly, if you will. Looks like Kalonzi and Humboldt are going to take the brunt of it. Saskatoon should get a bit of a sprinkle, though, around probably about 5:30, 6 o'clock or so. In the meantime, we got some overcast skies. Pretty decent out there. We're sitting at 26 degrees. Tomorrow hitting 20. Thursday 18. Friday 17. We dip a little, then go back up for the weekend. Your weather for UFCW 248p and UFCW 649.

0: Brandon Flowers and the Killers on Rock 102.
1: Very well said. Okay, Jordy on the line. We're talking World Cup. Friday is the first Canadian game. We're excited, but we are having a hard time finding others who are. Is that you?
2: Yeah, I've never been a soccer guy.
1: That's another no.
3: I guess, right?
1: A lot of no's.
3: This is adding up quick.
2: Pro fishing I'm into.
3: The World Cup of fishing.
2: Yeah.
3: I don't think there's a more boring sport to watch on television than fishing.
2: I mean, it's boring until you hook into something big and then you're...
3: Well, no, but everybody gives, like, baseball a rough ride because, like, on television, it doesn't come off that well.
1: You know what? You might be right here. Like, same with soccer. It's like, what are those sports that are better to do than watch?
3: And then, like, what are they... Let me change my lure here. Put tie a different line on there. I'm going to a bit of a further cast today. Drop it over.
2: It's not any worse than golf, and it's like, and we got this player stepping up to here. And
3: yeah, but at least he does something. Fishing TV, you're just looking at a guy's ass crack while he's, like, waiting.
1: Ain't nothing wrong with that.
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1: As a guy with six kids, say something awesome about your wife.
2: Hey, man. Well, I appreciate my wife, everything she does. I got a bunch of kids she helped raise. Did a good job overall, I'd say. Life's good, you know. I appreciate her and love her and just want...
1: You suck at this. Something better.
3: This feels like a post-game interview. all lines are firing. You know, I thought we played pretty good out there. And she does a pretty good job here and there. But
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1: Okay, we got someone on the line. I think they want to request. Hello?
2: More done dirty in there.
1: Dirty Mike, is that you? You sound terrible.
2: I'm not even going to lie. It's been 3.5 hours of sleep for like 16 days.
0: Wow.
1: Yeah, you sound, I think you should take a day. Is there a rain day coming up?
2: You can. It's supposed to rain. You guys are saying it's supposed to rain.
0: Throw the combine on autopilot. Get some shut-eye.
2: Sully, come on now.
1: We don't drive the combine until September, remember?
0: Well, that's... See, you can sleep in September. There you go.
1: There you go.
2: Hey, a request, you guys. Let's get some real bangers this afternoon. All afternoon. Let's do it.
1: Okay. All bangers all afternoon for Dirty Mike, who's just never, ever not farming. Is there, like, a particular one you want?
2: Dragula, let's do it.
1: Let's do it. For you, man.

0: We had Dirty Mike calling. He was tired. Here's how he answered the phone.
1: We're done dirtying it.
2: If anyone can decipher that, we'll give you the keys to the station.
1: We're done dirtying it.
0: Which I think, if you're in the, I don't even know, the sprayer, I guess, probably now, most people are done seating, but I imagine all of you are feeling just like this.
1: We're done dirtying it.
2: Poor guy.
0: God, I'm so sorry for making fun of you. But he wanted to hear bangers all afternoon, so we'll keep it rolling. 306-938-3733. If you are in a sprayer, a seater, a tractor, or whatever.

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0: Blazes.
1: They are awesome. They throw like beers into the crowd.
2: What?
1: Yeah, it's pretty sweet.
2: Like, but the cans are not broken.
1: No, like a cup of beer, like a plastic cup. And so it was when I used to work at the last station I was out in Halifax, and they chucked one in the crowd, and somebody just completely missed it. It was a great toss. They missed it completely, and it smacked our promotions director in the head. It was the best.
2: Oh, dear concert gods. Yeah. Please make that happen again. Oh, please. Maybe at another outdoor festival.
1: Not to our promo director, though. We love Heather.
2: No, but. Yes. Maybe to Sully.
1: Yeah,
2: sure. Or Ugly Kid Joel.
1: I mean, it's a free beer.
2: Ugly Kid Joel with a beer in the face.
1: You got to slurp it up coming down you, but it's a free brewski.
2: I'd love it. Please, concert gods. Rock the River coming up. This is a great opportunity.
1: Yes.
2: Maybe Collective Soul, we can get them to do it. Or Everclear. Also going to be there?
1: Sure.
2: This was your shameless plug for Rock the River. Get your tickets.

741, Fat Lips. So we did have a storm kind of go through more southern Saskatchewan. It looks like we might get a little bit of the side of it as it cruises by around 5:30 or 6 o'clock or so. But aside from that, what you're looking at right now is probably what we're going to have for the next few hours here. We do have a chance of showers tomorrow with a high of 20. Thursday drops down a little cooler. Friday, same deal. Saturday, we warm up. By Sunday, we're hitting 24 degrees. Your weather for the Cave Family Restaurant. Here's Rage.

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Now you do what they told you. Now you do what they told you. Now you do what they told you.

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2: 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We're bringing you another 60 minutes of nonstop rock. It starts right now. 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

0: Queen?
1: It is a hot-ass week of sports.
0: It is.
1: Friday, we got FIFA. The NBA things are happening. Finals.
0: NBA Finals. Last night was a great game. Spurs back in the series. 2-1. Tonight, you got Vegas taking on Carolina. Game 4. Thursday, you got the Riders starting up.
1: And then we find out our boy, our Saskatchewan legend.
0: Well, I wouldn't go that
1: And this
0: far.
1: Is why I don't want to play this audio.
0: The guy that did it. Yes. Sorry.
1: No, I meant
0: live from
1: coach.
0: Moose Jaw. Oh, sorry.
1: We love Mr. Babcock here, okay? Here's a guy from Moose Jaw doing his best Babcock.
2: I said Bab would be back, and I'm back, boys. I can still coach in this league. I still have a burning desire to win, boys. I'm going to stick to my system. There's good players. Good players for me to coach. Don't you worry. I'll be drawing up some good plays for you. Bab is coming. I'm coming.
1: Babs is coming.
0: I need to play you like a minute or just a second of actual Mike Babcock audio. You'll see how great an impression that is.
1: I have seen him like talk to people who are doing a Babcock impression, and he's a great sport.
0: All right.
1: Okay.
0: Hey.
1: I say welcome him to Edmonton.
0: Okay.
1: We want to know from Edmonton fans, though. 306-938-3733. How are we feeling?

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0: Tragically Hip, we are trying to find someone who is as excited about the World Cup as we are.
1: Yeah, I'm fired up.
0: Jeff texted and said he actually doesn't think that soccer is even a sport. It's more of a game. He said it was like a spelling bee.
1: Well, it is both, technically. But is that a spelling bee?
0: Yeah.
1: Spelling bees aren't exciting. Soccer's exciting.
0: Soccer's exciting. I mean, I think so. Cheeseburger, where are you, bud? Are you excited about the World Cup?
2: I don't really do sports, man. Like, at all. I mean, like, here for the Stanley Cup and the Grey Cup, that's about it. That's all I got.
1: Can I ask you a personal question?
2: What's that?
1: I mean, if you don't devote time to sports and you can devote time to other things, what's that life like?
2: Great. I mean, I'm happy with being a music fanatic over a sports fanatic.
0: It feels like it's music versus sports sometimes.
1: Yeah.
0: Like, either you're all in on the music or you're all in on the sports.
2: Oh, absolutely. I feel like there's no in-between, and I'm happy to be on the music side, honestly.
0: Yeah, same.
1: I'd like to try the music side.
0: No, you've tried it. You failed.
1: Well,
2: Plus, you have
0: the sports. Don't come over here. If you come over here, then you're better at this.
1: There's no invite? Is it exclusive club? I'm not invited?
0: Well, what am I going to do then?
1: No. You tried it. You didn't make it.
0: What am I going to do then?
1: We got no room for you.
0: What, are you going to be the sports and the music guy? And I'm just going to sit here and be like, bleh.
1: No, what are you talking about? You're more than that.
2: What your parents said when you were growing up. One or the other, man.
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south all day. It's coming up towards us, but originally they were saying it's going to go east around like Humboldt or so. Now they're saying it's going to come right over top of us. So in the next 20 minutes or half hour or so, we're going to start to get some light rain going. It's going to turn heavy. It's going to last for about an hour or so. Right now we are sitting at 25 degrees. We cool off a bit with a high of 20 on the board for tomorrow. Your weather for Country Style Barbecue. Let's do some Edge of 17.

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0: It is hard finding people that are as jazzed about the World Cup so far. Coyote, how about you, buddy? You excited about the World Cup coming up?
2: Oh, yeah.
0: Yeah?
3: Whoa! We got one!
4: We got one!
3: We got one!
4: We got one!
3: Jeez, it's like fishing. Just like, couldn't find one, and then finally we got one else.
0: So, Coyote, why? What are you excited about? What's going on? Tell me all the preparations.
2: I'm just super excited that it's here. I coach, I played whole life soccer, so.
0: Beautiful.
3: I didn't know that.
0: Who are your teams? You got, obviously, Canada, and then you got something else in the bloodline? You got to have a backup.
2: Not for World Cup.
0: Okay.
3: Can Canada make more than one goal at FIFA this year?
2: I'm hoping so.
3: Damn it, that is not a lot of confidence.
0: Well, Canada, their best players keep dropping like flies. They lost Flores last week. I think Bombito is out now, and Davies is a question mark. He might make it for game two. He's not going to be in game one, probably.
2: Yeah, if everyone's healthy, maybe, but
0: I thought I was excited about the World Cup, but man, I'd take a back seat to you. Hey, Kyle, let's throw a song on. What are you thinking?
2: So, something about the odds.

0: like it. New stuff out of Shinedown. 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
0: Wit, game number four tonight, Stanley Cup Final, Vegas, Hurricanes, Chadwick's on the horn. Who are you going for, bud?
2: I want Vegas to win tonight,
0: Don't
2: baby.
0: Tell me. What are you talking about? No. You don't want Vegas to win. Get out of here.
2: Yeah, I do. You know what? I'm on the Mitch Marner bandwagon. He couldn't do anything for the Leafs when he was with them, but, man, he's sure doing something with Vegas.
3: Is he the guy that just got, like, three hat trick something rather new Stanley Cup record?
0: He's doing very well.
2: Yeah, he's doing really good. I just, you know, love the way he performs and everything. And since I'm an Oilers fan, I don't really care about the other two teams. But Mitch Marner is probably my favorite guy out of all the team players in the final here. So I'm going for Vegas, baby.
0: I mean, you make good points about the Marner thing. We do have that in common. We both like seeing Leafs fans cry. Still pulling for Carolina, though. Huge game tonight. Game number four, puck drop, 6 o'clock this evening. Here's some Nathaniel Rateliff and the Night Sweats.

hands are shaking. 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
1: William Witt, Rock 102.
0: The reports keep coming. It's looking like Mike Babcock may just be the next head coach of the Edmonton Oilers.
2: I said Bab would be back, and I'm back, boys.
0: Just the best impression. Oh, I love it so much. This guy live from Moose Jaw does a fine Mike Babcock. Anyhow, we got Willie Boy on the line, huge Oilers fan. How are we feeling about this?
3: Mixed emotions. I mean, the players wanted him, apparently. That's what they're saying. The leadership group wants him in there. I mean, maybe McDavid wants someone that's going to come not be a little passive baby face.
0: They need someone to crack the whip. I get that.
3: It's not Babcock, for Christ's sake.
0: There's some odds that it could work out well, but the odds are so much greater that this is going to implode and be a horrible mess.
3: I just like that Babcock will sit people if they're playing crappy, but I also don't like that he'll play mind games with guys when they're playing good and maybe potentially blow that locker room up. It's already a mess in there.
0: Either way, this locker room's getting blown up next summer probably.
4: And it's going to be so fun to talk about. All the drama?
3: McDavid's going nowhere, buddy.
0: I hope you're right. I do hope you're right. But if this season goes down the toilet, he's going somewhere.
3: Jay, I don't want to talk to you anymore. Sorry.
0: Why would he stick around? Why would he stick around if this season goes down the can? Come on.
3: I know, but I don't want to think about it.
0: I know you don't. I know you don't.
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28: 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And that's what's happening around Saskatoon. I'm Whitney.
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Bon Jovi. Do have some rain falling in different parts of the city. It's going to continue for the next hour at least. Coming up next, though, I've got your 5 o'clock foreplay. 306-938-3733 is where you tell me what you want to hear, and then I put those songs on the radio. Give me a call, shoot me a text, let me know. Here's some STP.

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1: Let's get this thing going. It's brought to you by Smitty Saskatoon and Bugsy's Bar and Grill. If you want to hear a song, you just give me a call or shoot me a text, 306-938-3733, and I will do my damnedest to work it in for you. Eldon, you're up first. What are we doing?
2: Yeah, I want to play some Scorpions.
3: Maybe some Rock You Like a Hurricane for the Hurricanes tonight?
2: Like out here on 71st Street, caving like a son of a bee.
3: You cheered for Carolina tonight, too?
2: You know, my Leafs are out, so I don't really have a favorite.
3: Well, you don't want to watch Marner win, then.
2: Well, it's good for him. They should have got rid of Matthews instead of him, I think.
3: Oh, my gosh. What a refreshing opinion for a change.
2: You got her, pal.
3: I appreciate it, Eldon. Even though it's not for the Canes, I'm sending this out to the Canes. That's happening.
2: Okay, man.
3: Puck drop, 6 o'clock tonight. Game 4, it's going to be a good one.

0: Yep, some Scorps, Rock You Like a Hurricane, starting us out on your foreplay for Smitty Saskatoon and Bugsy's Bar and Grill. 306-938-3733, let me know what you're thinking. Morticia?
1: I'd like to request a song to my son, Aubrey Cole.
0: Yeah, I can do that, sure.
1: He's wearing a Big Rec shirt, and we went to the concert in Edmonton. He'd like to hear that song, if that's okay.
0: That is okay. I love Big Rec. Let's do it.
1: Awesome.

0: Oh, me too. Some big rack. It is your foreplay for Smitty Saskatoon and Bugsy's Bar and Grill. We got Tutoke up next. Big Oilers fan. How you feeling about this possible new head coach, Mike Babcock?
1: I love the idea of Babs being in with the Oilers. Here's the thing and why. Because now, when Bouchard screws up, he's going to get benched. He's not going to be out on the next shift and praised for scoring a goal but letting two in.
0: That's, I mean, you know, when you put it that way, I mean, we may never see Darnell Nurse again. He might just be on the bench the whole game.
1: Yeah, Nurse, curse anybody. I'm even talking to McDavid, and I'm happy for it. And again, Babcock, right on, Saskatchewan proud.
0: That's true. Out of Saskatoon at that. All right, man, let's throw a tune on here. What are you thinking?
1: No More Mr. Nice Guy by Alice Cooper. That one's going out to our new coach.
0: All right, well, almost coach. It's not official yet, but it's looking like it's swinging that way.

Alice Cooper on your foreplay for Smitty Saskatoon and Bugsy's Bar and Grill. Let's do a text here. Erin is looking for some System of a Down to go with this traffic, she says. We do have a couple hot spots right now. Warman Road northbound, you're pretty stacked up from 7th Ave all the way up to Circle. Also, to note, Attridge, the eastbound exit, you're back from the lights at Central all the way to the highway. And also to note, just in front of Stonebridge here, eastbound Circle, you're slow from just ahead of Lorne Ave, pretty much all the way up to the radar box just before the Preston off-ramp. So if you notice something else going on, by all means, keep me posted. 306-938-3733. In the meantime, here's some BYOB.

offspring, kids aren't all right. So we do have a little bit of a system going over top of us right now. You'll get some rain in different pockets of the city here and there. Things are going to dry up a little bit, and then in about an hour, it's going to start up once again. But in the meantime, we do have some traffic to look out for. Right now, eastbound circle, probably the biggest spot. Eastbound circle just after Lauren Ave, going in front of Stonebridge there. You're slow from just before Clarence, pretty much right up through Preston. Also to note, if you're taking Clarence there and then you're trying to hop onto Stonebridge Boulevard, turn through that intersection, it is an absolute minefield. There are potholes all over the place, so keep a heads up for that. Also to note, northbound Warman Road, you're very slow trying to get up towards Lawson right now. Things start to clear up a little bit after you pass over Circle, but everything going towards Circle right now, it is absolutely jammed up back to 7th Ave. If you notice something else going on, 306-938-3733 is the number. Denise, looking for some Godsmack? Let's do it.

0: I Stand Alone, arguably Godsmack's biggest tune. That one's for Denise. If you want to hear a song as well, I mean, I'm here for a while. 306-938-3733. Why not? Shoot me a note. Give me a call. Let me know what you're thinking.
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That's a headstone. So we do have some pockets of rain going on throughout the city right now. However, that first system's kind of moved over us, kind of gonzo now. The next one coming up in about an hour and change or so. That one with a few more showers on the way. And we're going to kind of go through this rain, stop rhythm throughout the latter portion of the afternoon and into the evening as well. More rain expected in the forecast tomorrow. Tomorrow we get a high of 20 degrees. We cool throughout the week. And then when the weekend hits, we get as high as 24. 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Here's Pink Floyd.

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Crown Lands come together. And come together we will. Game four coming up momentarily from Las Vegas, Nevada. Carolina trail in the series to the Golden Knights, 2-1. Golden Knights, the huge double OT win in game three. Again, puck drop moments away from the city that never sleeps. Going to be a good game. Here's AC/DC, Back in Black.